makes it easy. You have to go out and work. So you go out and you do a day's work. It's so warm, it's so hot, you perspire. Yes, you perspire. And you perspire. What do you get? Perspiration. But you don't mind it because it's summertime and the living's easy. So you say, I think I'll go down. Let's go down and dig the real cool sounds at Mr. Kelly's. You come in Mr. Kelly's and you taste a while. Yes, Daddy, you drink a while. And you drink. What do you get? The check. You don't mind it 'cause it's summertime. Living's easy.

0: Mass hysteria. This is techno. House is not my home, but a clock stone. I checked about the late great JB. Instead it's sad on national TV. How, when and why, these are the main things that I heard when I strolled down the lane of memory. Man, I am with that.
1: Dude Brown.

0: Total chaos, man is resurrected. I'm confused and things are getting hectic in my brain. What has happened? Could this be a bit misunderstanding? It is. The hard working man is showbiz. It's a lie, so your bosses don't be misled. Plus the news man said.
1: Dan Brown.

I'm provoked. 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A musical masterpiece, release that ease, and I will get much respect from MCs. Around the way, thus I heard him say, this is fly. He's a cool type of guy, he's dope, and also bad.

0: Really? I'm tired and I've been working all day. No, I can't. You should. No.
1: Human rights are women's rights, and women's rights are human rights once and for all. It's our time to have wage equality once and for all, and equal rights for women in the United States of America. This is no simple reform. It really is a revolution.
2: 5, 4, 3, 2, 1.
0: Look, I don't have to tell you things are bad. Everybody knows things are bad. Taken for granted, ignored, overlooked, underappreciated. We have a big, big problem, ladies. First, you've got to get mad. I want you to get up. Get up out of your chair. Go to the window. Open your door, stick your head out, and...